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0: That's Roxette. 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
1: Well, it's Groundhog Day. Again?
0: And why am I saying that? Well, of course, the price of gas, diesel, went up overnight last night. Yes. After seeing it drop like 20 cents last week, we've seen it take another drop, another jump. Went back the other way, going up over 7 cents last night, sitting around $1.78 a liter as of this morning. And diesel making another jump, about 9 cents, sitting at $2.30 a liter. Like, how this can, you know, yo-yo as much as it does is just so bizarre. I mean, we all know why it's happening, but it's just like, you see it, like, interrupter clause evoked a week ago today, and then we saw a big drop there, and then, of course, a big drop on Friday. Like, okay, things are trending in the right direction, and then we see it go the other way just as fast. So, why? What is it? Tell us, Bobby.
2: It's because that's why.
0: Yep. And I knew this. I saw the news last night, and I have to fill up, and completely forgot to last night. So I'm sure I'm not the only one to be paying the price for that one. So anyway, yay! Happy Wednesday. Coming up on the show. Speaking of Wednesday, you know what we do on Wednesdays? We head out to McDonald's to do the McDonald's coffee break, and we're going to be doing that. Well, I'll be doing it. James is off, of course, this week, so I'll be heading out later on this morning to pick up some coffee and treats and drop them off to somebody's workplace. It could be you. Enter your workplace to win at thewayofturo.com. Maybe we'll come see you. I will come see you later on this morning. I got your morning shout-outs, dad jokes, your poll question at 7:40. We'll have a look at what's trending at 7:10. And, yes, the Nova Scotia Provincial Exhibition, it all kicks off today. More on that in just a few.
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0: That's Loverboy on Wave Mornings. It's Mitch, 622, and here we go. It is it's exhibition week. It officially gets underway starting at 8 o'clock this morning over the exhibition grounds in Bible Hill with 4-H competitions starting at 8 o'clock and going all day until 6 p.m. in the McMillan Show Center. Throughout the day as well, they'll have the vendor hall in the industrial building, the McDonald's duck hunt on the exhibition grounds. They're going to have the kids zone set up as well. The Antique Farm Museum, of course, the Farm Loan Board scavenger hunt on the exhibition grounds. So those things are happening all week, every day, all week. And, but yeah, tonight, of course, they got the dignitary and special guest, grand champion showmanship with 4-H. That starts at 5 o'clock in the McMillan Show Center. The opening ceremony with the Stepstones in the industrial building at 6. They're going to have the tug of war with the RCMP in the McMillan Show Center at 7. And, followed by the Border Collie sheep herding demo, with Fred Hamilton, also in the McMillan Show Center, beginning at 8 o'clock tonight. So that's the schedule for today. And, of course, if you're wondering about the rides, East Coast Amusements, the carnival, they all officially start at 3 o'clock tomorrow afternoon, running until 10 p.m. And the Demolition Derby happening tomorrow night at 7 o'clock in the center field of the horse track. And plenty more events happening throughout the week, which we'll get to as the days get closer. 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
1: Good morning. After a break for the last week or so, prices are climbing back up at the pumps. The Nova Scotia Energy Board raised regular self-serve prices by 6.5 cents a liter to a minimum $1.78.1 in the Truro area, northern and eastern mainland counties. Diesel jumped even more by 9.3 cents to $2.30.5. And the regular weekly price setting is coming Friday. The man charged with making bomb threats against the U.S. consulate in Halifax appeared in court yesterday via video link. 54-year-old Ali Azakaris charged with uttering threats and public mischief. He had an Arabic translator but told the judge he would prefer one who speaks Farsi, the language of Iran. At one point, Azakaris said through the interpreter he wanted to present evidence showing the racism he has witnessed, but said he didn't have the documents with him. He also spoke about leaving the Islamic religion, according to CBC, and that if he were in an Islamic state, he'd be sentenced to death. The judge set a bail hearing for today. The Speaker of the Legislature has banned 36 people from entering Province House. This is in connection with that boisterous demonstration in March which saw protesters singing in the gallery, jeering MLAs, and blocking vehicles from leaving the legislature's grounds. Notices are now being delivered to those affected, one of them Christine Saunier, who tells CBC that to her, this is about silencing those who ask questions who are trying to hold the government to account. Speaker Danielle Barkhouse said in a statement, the nature and motivation for interrupting legislative proceedings is immaterial. The only issue is that proceedings were interrupted, and for that, there are consequences. A former Toronto flight attendant has pleaded guilty to posing as a commercial pilot to get hundreds of free flights from three U.S. airlines. 34-year-old Dallas Pokornik used a forged pilot ID card to access employee travel benefits in more than 200 flights between 2020 and 24. According to the Associated Press, his scheme came to an end in October 2024 when the fake ID was flagged in Panama and he was shipped back to the U.S. to face charges. The Toronto-based airline, where he previously worked, has not been identified. In sports on the Diamonds, Blue Jays had a 5-3 win against the Red Sox, and Yankees beat Seattle 4-1. Now you're up to date. I'm Daryl Good.
2: Thanks, Daryl. Here's your latest forecast from Environment Canada. Mainly sunny today with winds gusting to 40, high of 27, humidex of 30, and a high UV index. Clear tonight, low of 14, and increasing cloud tomorrow, high of 26, humidex 31, and a high UV index. Outsider Studios, it's 15 at 632. 80.

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0: That's Gowan. On Wave Mornings, it's Mitch, 640, and keep an eye on the sky this afternoon because a partial solar eclipse will be visible across Nova Scotia. So, yes, the moon will appear to take a small bite out of the sun as it passes between Earth and our nearest star. So it'll begin roughly between 1:50 and 2 p.m., reaching its maximum around 3 o'clock and wrapping up just before 4 p.m., Now, we won't see the total eclipse that's happening over in parts of Europe. Up to about 40% of the sun will be covered here. And, of course, remember, eclipse glasses are a must if you're planning to look up and check it out. Anyone hold on to their eclipse glasses from 2 years ago? Anyone still got those around the house somewhere? I'll have to dig through the trusty junk drawer when I get home later this afternoon and might have a pair still buried in there somewhere.
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0: That's Toronto, your daddy don't know. On Wave Mornings, it's Mitch 650, and Netflix is bringing Love is Blind to Canada. Yes. The hit reality dating show is now casting Canadians, giving singles a chance to fall in love without ever seeing each other first. And just like the original series, contestants will date through pods, get engaged, and then see if their connection can survive in the real world. And fans online already debating whether the cast will come from Toronto, Vancouver, or right here in the Maritimes, or just, you know, right across the country. But yeah, of course, this is Canada. So the real test won't be whether Love is Blind. It's going to be how they incorporate any accents from the Newfoundlanders or the Cape Bretoners that may appear on this show. Can we just have more of that on there? That's what we need to see. Like, we need somebody with like the thickest Newfoundland accent that needs to be on this show. You know, get somebody from Glace Bay in there as well, maybe from the pier. Just to add a little bit of, you know, pizzazz to the show, right? We all want to see that, right? That's what we really want to see. But anyway, yes. Love is Blind is coming to Canada, and I'm sure I saw this pop up yesterday. People already tagging their single friends, and they're like, "Oh yeah, you got to get yourself in." Why not? Maybe we'll see one of our friends on that. Wouldn't that be funny?
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0: That's Brian Adams and One Night Love Affair. On Wave Mornings, it's Mitch, 7-Eleven on your Wednesday morning. And now for a look at what's trending. Partial solar eclipse will be seen across Nova Scotia today. We got more on that in just a moment. But first, price of gas going up again last night. Yes, after it going up like it did last week there. What did it go down 20 cents last week? Anyway, interrupter clause invoked last night. So gas up around 7 cents this morning, sitting around $1.78 a liter in the Truro area. Regular self-serve, that is. And diesel jumping 9 cents, sitting back at $2.30 a liter. So, yay. Nova Scotia Provincial Exhibition officially gets underway today in Bible Hill, and lots happening on opening day. Action actually starts here in less than an hour with 4-H competitions running from 8 a.m. to 6 p.m. And then at 6, the official opening ceremony takes place featuring the Stepstones. And at 7, it's a unique 4-H tug-of-war with the RCMP. Always fun seeing that go down. And followed by a Border Collie sheep herding demonstration at 8 o'clock. And don't forget daily attractions, including the vendor hall, duck hunt, scavenger hunt, agricultural awareness, kid zone, the antique farm museum, and the rides with East Coast Amusements kick off tomorrow starting at 3 p.m. and demolition derby tomorrow night at 7 in the center field of the horse track. And yes, a partial solar eclipse will be visible across Nova Scotia today, and looks like the skies may be cooperating for us. So should begin roughly between 1:50 and 2 p.m. this afternoon, reaching its maximum right around 3, and it'll wrap up just before 4 o'clock this afternoon. So it'll vary by a couple minutes depending on where you are, but that's kind of the rough estimates across most parts of Nova Scotia today. Anyone still got their eclipse glasses from a couple years ago? Maybe shoved away in the junk drawer somewhere or in a box or something like that? Hey, maybe they're still sitting in the same place you left them 2 years ago. Go check. You could use them today. They have another purpose. That's what's trending, 7:13.
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0: Candy in the Backbeat on Wave Mornings. It's Mitch, 724. I want to send a big shout-out to Cobblewood Special Olympics track athlete Jason Hicks, who's competing at the National Games in Medicine Hat this week. Huge accomplishment for him to be selected to Team Nova Scotia. So, yeah, big shout-out to Jason, and best of luck to you, bud. And also, yesterday, we were talking about 12-year-old Marshall Peterson from Brookfield, who's representing Nova Scotia on the U13 co-ed team at the Minor Box Lacrosse National Championships happening in Halifax. And their first game was yesterday. And his mother had messaged me and said that they won 5-4 after being down 4-0 and rallied to come back and win their first game 5-4. So congratulations to Marshall and Team Nova Scotia. And, yeah, best of luck to both him and to Jason Hicks, competing at the National Games in Medicine Hat this week.
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3: Good morning. After a break for the last week or so, prices are climbing back up at the pumps. The Nova Scotia Energy Board raised regular self-serve prices by 6.5 cents a liter to a minimum $1.78.1 in the Truro area, northern and eastern mainland counties. Diesel jumped even more by 9.3 cents to $2.30.5. And the regular weekly price heading is coming Friday. The man charged with making bomb threats against the U.S. consulate in Halifax appeared in court yesterday via video link. 54-year-old Ali Azakaris charged with uttering threats and public mischief. He had an Arabic translator but told the judge he would prefer one who speaks Farsi, the language of Iran. At one point, Azakaris said through the interpreter he wanted to present evidence showing the racism he has witnessed, but said he didn't have the documents with him. He also spoke about leaving the Islamic religion, according to CBC, and that if he were in an Islamic state, he'd be sentenced to death. The judge set a bail hearing for today. The Speaker of the Legislature has banned 36 people from entering Province House. This is in connection with that boisterous demonstration in March, which saw protesters singing in the gallery, jeering MLAs, and blocking vehicles from leaving the legislature's grounds. Notices are now being delivered to those affected, one of them Christine Saunier, who tells CBC that to her, this is about silencing those who ask questions who are trying to hold the government to account. Speaker Danielle Barkhouse said in a statement, the nature and motivation for interrupting legislative proceedings is immaterial. The only issue is that proceedings were interrupted, and for that, there are consequences. A former Toronto flight attendant has pleaded guilty to posing as a commercial pilot to get hundreds of free flights from three U.S. airlines. 34-year-old Dallas Pokornik used a forged pilot ID card to access employee travel benefits in more than 200 flights between 2020 and 24. According to the Associated Press, his scheme came to an end in October 2024 when the fake ID was flagged in Panama and he was shipped back to the U.S. to face charges. The Toronto-based airline, where he previously worked, has not been identified. In sports on the diamonds, Blue Jays had a 5-3 win against the Red Sox, and Yankees beat Seattle 4-1. Now you're up to date. I'm Daryl Good.
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6: Here's your latest forecast from Environment Canada. Mainly sunny today with winds gusting to 40, high of 27, humidex of 30, and a high UV index. Clear tonight, low of 14, and increasing cloud tomorrow, high of 26, humidex of 31, and a high UV index. Outsider Studios, it's 15 at 7:33.
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0: That's Talk Talk. It's My Life on Wave Mornings. It's Mitch, 742. And our Wave Webpool today, we're talking about Canada and the healthcare system, which, well, we all know how we feel about our healthcare system. And we're simply asking, do you think it has one of the best healthcare systems in the world? I know. It's a yes or no vote. 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Today's web poll, powered by Vogue Optical. Now, according to International Citizens Insurance, healthcare systems vary widely from country to country, making it difficult to determine where the best healthcare in the world can be found. But according to the 2025 CEO World Healthcare Index, Taiwan once again ranks as the country with the best healthcare in the world, maintaining its top position with an overall score of 78.72. South Korea, just behind them. Australia remain in second and third place, respectively. Or sorry, South Korea, sorry, in second. Australia in third. Canada's fourth on that list with a score of 71.32. So, wow. I mean, I guess compared to, you know, we might have our frustrations and whatnot, but I guess there's worse places in the world when it comes to healthcare, right? So anyway, let us know what you think. Does Canada have one of the best healthcare systems in the world? Do you agree with those stats? Yes or no, vote on our website, thewavechuro.com.
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0: Elton John on Wave Mornings. It's Mitch, 752. And the Nova Scotia Provincial Exhibition officially gets underway today over at the Exhibition Grounds in Bible Hill. And lots happening on opening day. Actually, the 4-H competition is getting underway here in about 7 minutes' time. Running from 8 a.m. till 6 p.m. tonight. And then right at 6, the official opening ceremony will take place featuring the Steptones. At 7, it's a unique 4-H tug of war with the RCMP, always a lot of fun, followed by a Border Collie sheep herding demonstration starting at 8. And, of course, a lot of daily attractions, the vendor hall, the duck hunt, scavenger hunt, agricultural awareness, kids zone, the antique farm museum, of course. Basically, if you can't find something to do there today, you're probably not trying very hard. So lots on the go there. Now, of course, one of the big attractions of the X is East Coast Musements, the rides, which that doesn't begin today. That's tomorrow starting at 3 o'clock and runs until 10 o'clock, I believe, tomorrow night and on Friday. And so they both start at 3 o'clock Thursday and Friday, then Saturday beginning around noon. And running until 10 o'clock. And Sunday, it actually wraps up by 5 o'clock. So with a few other things on the go. But Demolition Derby happening tomorrow night at 7 in the center field. And all kinds of stuff on the go over the next few days, which we will highlight over the next few days as well. But, yeah, all gets underway here in about 6 minutes. The doors will open over at the Exhibition Grounds of Bible Hill. NSPE.ca for more.
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0: Celebrate the 40th anniversary of this great album during Classic Albums Top to Bottom. 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
4: Good morning. The Houston government will soon be offering enhanced supports for Nova Scotians on income assistance who are able to work. Beginning in September, about 1,100 work-ready income assistance recipients will be referred to Nova Scotia Works, which provides free employment supports in more than 50 communities around the province. The government says the move is designed to reduce stigma, make it easier for people to find jobs and training. Those who need more support before entering the workforce will continue to get help through community-based service providers. Ottawa will soon be offering to buy back licenses from wild oyster harvesters in the Maritimes. The federal buyback program that will open to applications next month will offer up to $40,000 for oyster fishers in Nova Scotia, PEI, and New Brunswick to give up their licenses. Ottawa's committed up to $6 million for this one-time program to assist harvesters who have seen oyster stocks decimated by the spread of the MSX and dermo oyster diseases. Anyone who gives up their license for payment will do so permanently and will be barred from getting another license to harvest oysters for 10 years. More than 20,000 people remain under evacuation orders in B.C. as the wildfires continue to rage. Over 100 fires are burning, which prompted the B.C. government to declare a province-wide state of emergency. The most worrisome still the Bald Range fire that exploded near Summerland and Peachland in the Okanagan and claimed the life of an 80-year-old woman who died while fleeing the flames with her family. The mayor of Summerside has warned residents to prepare for what's gone, as a yet unconfirmed number of homes have been lost, but it'll likely be in the hundreds. Officials also say 50,000 animals have been affected when their owners got evacuation orders and had to race to safety. Not only pets left behind, but livestock on farms and ranches. That doesn't include the wild animals. And reinforcements have been arriving in the province from Mexico and Central America. Officials are also warning residents to brace themselves for more fires breaking out in the hot, dry weather. In sports baseball action, Blue Jays beat the Red Sox 5-3 in Toronto. The Yankees down the Mariners 4-1 in the Bronx. Now you're up to date. I'm Daryl Good.
5: Thanks, Daryl. Here's your latest forecast from Environment Canada. Mainly sunny today with winds gusting to 40, high of 27, humid index of 30, and a high UV index. Clear tonight, low of 14, and increasing cloud tomorrow, high of 26, humid index of 31, and a high UV index. Outsider Studios, it's 15 at 8:03.
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0: Tom Cochran and Red Ryder. Wave Mornings, it's Mitch. 8:11 on your Wednesday morning. That's not the right one. Every morning there's a halo hanging from the corner of my girlfriend's four-post bed. Hey, good morning to everyone except me pressing the wrong buttons. Good morning to everyone except Nova Scotians who need to fill up today. Gas prices jumped after the interrupter clause kicked in, so regular self-serve is up about 7 cents, sitting around $1.78 a liter, while diesel jumped roughly 9 cents to $2.30. So, yeah.
1: Well, it's Groundhog Day. Again?
0: Just when it starts to trend in the right direction, it's just they come back and slap us in the face. Like, actually, never mind. We've changed our mind. Oh, man. Good morning to everyone except the teens allegedly joyriding around Moncton. There's some new videos that have started to circulate online that show the young people driving recklessly, including one vehicle doing donuts. And, of course, these are the car surfers that police are investigating. And, police confirmed they have arrested the youths. But, man, just some crazy stuff that... That kids these days, right? I'm reaching that point in my life. I was never dumb like that. Well, not that dumb. I was dumb, but it wasn't that dumb. I like how I say was, like I'm not anymore. Good morning to everyone except those planning to stare directly at today's partial solar eclipse without proper glasses. Don't do that. You know, unless you want to go blind, of course. Anyway, yeah, the partial eclipse starts around between like 1:50 and 2 p.m. Here in Nova Scotia. It's going to peak around 3 o'clock. And then wrapping up just before 4 p.m. So if you are going to look up, do it, but do it safely. And hopefully you still got your glasses from 2 years ago. Maybe go take a look in the junk drawer, see if you still got those kicking around the house somewhere. And finally, good morning to everyone except single Canadians who just got some potentially exciting news. Yes, Love is Blind Canada is happening. And yes, casting is underway with the first season expected to be set in Toronto. So... yeah, Love is Blind Canada. I just really hope they got some Newfoundlanders, maybe, you know, some Cape Bretoners on there, throw in some Albertans, and just a mix of everybody right across Canada. That should make for some fun, I would imagine. Some great content there, I think.
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1: Ladies and gentlemen, welcome to the main event.
0: All right, here we go. I can't call it Battle of the Dad jokes because no James today, so I got a couple jokes. I don't have any audience in here other than you, so you'll have to be the judge on this one for me. Couple eclipse jokes for you today with the partial solar eclipse that we'll be able to see here later on this afternoon, starting, you know, just before 2 o'clock and going until, you know, over the span of a couple hours. So anyway, first one, someone told me you could watch a solar eclipse through a colander. I tried it, but ended up straining my eyes. Okay. The moon blocked the sun today. Talk about a shady relationship. Okay, I'll see my cell phone now.
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4: Good morning. After a break for the last week or so, prices are climbing back up at the pumps. The Nova Scotia Energy Board raised regular self-serve prices by 6.5 cents a liter to a minimum $1.78.1 in the Truro area, northern and eastern mainland counties. Diesel jumped even more by 9.3 cents to $2.30.5, and the regular weekly price setting is coming Friday. The man charged with making bomb threats against the U.S. consulate in Halifax appeared in court yesterday via video link. 54-year-old Ali Azakaris charged with uttering threats and public mischief. He had an Arabic translator but told the judge he would prefer one who speaks Farsi, the language of Iran. At one point, Azakaris said through the interpreter he wanted to present evidence showing the racism he has witnessed, but said he didn't have the documents with him. He also spoke about leaving the Islamic religion, according to CBC, and that if he were in an Islamic state, he'd be sentenced to death. The judge set a bail hearing for today. The Speaker of the Legislature has banned 36 people from entering Province House. This is in connection with that boisterous demonstration in March, which saw protesters singing in the gallery, jeering MLAs, and blocking vehicles from leaving the legislature's grounds. Notices are now being delivered to those affected, one of them Christine Saunier, who tells CBC that to her, this is about silencing those who ask questions who are trying to hold the government to account. Speaker Danielle Barkhouse said in a statement, the nature and motivation for interrupting legislative proceedings is immaterial. The only issue is that proceedings were interrupted, and for that, there are consequences. A former Toronto flight attendant has pleaded guilty to posing as a commercial pilot to get hundreds of free flights from three U.S. airlines. 34-year-old Dallas Pokornik used a forged pilot ID card to access employee travel benefits in more than 200 flights between 2020 and 24. According to the Associated Press, his scheme came to an end in October 2024 when the fake ID was flagged in Panama and he was shipped back to the U.S. to face charges. The Toronto-based airline, where he previously worked, has not been identified. In sports on the diamonds, Blue Jays had a 5-3 win against the Red Sox, and Yankees beat Seattle 4-1. Now you're up to date. I'm Daryl Good.
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7: Here's your latest forecast from Environment Canada. Mainly sunny for today. Winds gusting to 40, high of 27, humid index of 30, and a high UV index. Clear tonight, low of 14, and increasing cloud tomorrow, high of 26, humid index of 31, and a high UV index. Outsider Studios is warming up, 17 at 8:33.
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0: Honeymoon suite, stay in the light. Honeymoon suite. Oh, man. Happy Wednesday. It's Mitch hanging out with you. Wave mornings, 8:40 on your Wednesday. Exhibition getting underway. Doors opened here at 8 o'clock this morning. They got 4-H stuff on the go all day. And opening ceremony, 6 o'clock tonight. The rides start tomorrow. So all kinds of stuff on the go. And I just realized this while looking on the exhibition website. 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And all donations help to build their legacy fund. So now admission to get in the next 4 days, it varies based on, you know, how old you are. So all those details can be found on their website. Just go to nspe.ca. And our Wave web poll today, talking about Canada's healthcare system. 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It's a yes or no vote. 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According to International Citizens Insurance, healthcare systems will vary widely from country to country, making it difficult to determine where the best healthcare in the world can be found. But according to the 2025 CEO World Healthcare Index, Taiwan has the best healthcare in the world, and it's been ranked as one of the best for quite some time now, maintaining an overall score of around 78.72. And South Korea, just behind them with 77.7 points in second place, and then Australia coming in third, and Canada in fourth with a score of 71.32. So fourth best healthcare in the world. Do you agree with that? 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

0: That's the Spoons, Romantic Traffic on Wave Mornings. It's Mitch. And now for your three stars of the show. Third star we'll give to the partial solar eclipse that's going to be happening here later on this afternoon. So it actually begins just before 2 o'clock. So make sure you're outside by 1:50 and looking up with your eclipse glasses, of course. I believe you have a welding mask. You could also look at it that way. Just don't try to look at it without glasses, because, looking up at the sun's not really all that great for your eyes, in case you didn't, know that already. It's supposed to peak around 3 o'clock and all done by about 4. So it's only a partial eclipse for us here. Over in Europe, they're getting the full solar eclipse there that we got here a couple years ago. So there you go. Second star, we'll get to the Nova Scotia Provincial Exhibition, which, of course, is officially underway. Lots on the go today with 4-H competitions. They have the opening ceremonies at 6 o'clock tonight. And tomorrow, the rides of the East Coast Amusements begin at 3 o'clock. They got the Derby, Demolition Derby, happening tomorrow night at 7 in the center field of the racetrack. So, yeah. Lots to take in over the next few days over in Bible Hill, so make sure you go and check it out. NSPE.ca for all the details. And hats off to everybody involved for helping make this happen, because we almost didn't have an exit this year. So well done by everybody. All the hard work that goes on behind the scenes to help make it happen. And first star I want to give to Jason Hicks, who's a Cobequid Special Olympics track athlete competing at the National Games in Medicine Hat this week. So big shout out to Jason. I posted his photo up on the Facebook page, and Jason getting a lot of love from everybody. I love Michelle's comment saying how damn proud she is of him. And she said all the rec gym regulars will be cheering him on and encourage him to bring back the gold and for certain to bring home some memories to last a lifetime. And Michelle said, your gym friend and pest, Michelle. Love that. But yes, best of luck to Jason competing at the National Games in Medicine Hat this week. That's your three stars.
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That's the Bengals Manic Monday, 100.9 The Wave. And yes, nice sunny day today to take in the partial eclipse later this afternoon, beginning just before 2 o'clock. High 20.

That's Gowan. 100.9 The Wave. My name is Mitch, and that's going to do it for me. Enjoy the rest of your Wednesday, and I'll be back with you 6 a.m. tomorrow. Here's Saga, Wind 'Em Up, continuing a 90-minute music marathon. 100.9 The Wave.

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6: Here's the latest Environment Canada weather forecast for Truro. Mainly sunny today, windy this afternoon, high 27, humidex 30, cooler at Minas Basin. Clear tonight and easier sleeping with a low of 14. Increasing cloud tomorrow, chance of showers or thundershowers late in the day, high 26, humidex 31. Showers Friday and 21.
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5: Here's your latest Environment Canada weather forecast. Mainly sunny this afternoon, a high of 27, a cooler high of 20 around the Minas Basin. For tonight, clear skies, a low of 14 overnight. For Thursday, increasing cloudiness with a chance of showers and a risk of thunder showers in the afternoon tomorrow. High on Thursday of 26, and showers expected for Friday with a high of 21.
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2: 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Let's be real for a second. When you hear a politician start talking, you are ready to tune out. But here's the thing. I don't want to talk. I became a member of Parliament because I wanted to listen. Because you know your problems better than anyone else ever will. So let's cut through all the noise, grab a seat, and work together in 2026.
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1: Here's your latest Environment Canada weather forecast. Mainly sunny this afternoon, a high of 27, a cooler high of 20 around the Minas Basin. For tonight, clear skies, a low of 14 overnight. For Thursday, increasing cloudiness with a chance of showers and a risk of thundershowers in the afternoon tomorrow. High on Thursday of 26, and showers expected for Friday with a high of 21.
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1: Hi, everyone. This is Josie and your Summer Events Cruiser. There is so much going on today with the exhibition kicking off. There's going to be 4-H competitions from 8 a.m. to 6 p.m. There's also going to be an opening ceremony and a tug of war with the RCMP. So come on down to the exhibition grounds and come join the fun. Also, tonight at 6 p.m., Fundy Scoops is having a scoop-off where 4 people compete to see how much ice cream they can eat until they have a brain freeze. 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So come down and come watch that at Fundy Scoops as well. I'll be there with my QR code for you to scan for your chance to win $250 worth of gas. I hope to see you all at Fundy Scoops.
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3: Here's your latest Environment Canada weather forecast. Mainly sunny this afternoon, a high of 27, a cooler high of 20 around the Minas Basin. For tonight, clear skies, a low of 14 overnight. For Thursday, increasing cloudiness with a chance of showers and a risk of thundershowers in the afternoon tomorrow, high on Thursday of 26, and showers expected for Friday with a high of 21.
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This time, Brian Adams, it's 100.9 The Wave. It's Jeff checking in. Partial solar eclipse on the go today. Apparently, around these parts, its peak will be closer to 3 o'clock. So make sure if you're going to be enjoying and partaking in the event, you're using the correct filter as far as glasses are concerned, those safe solar filter glasses. Not just staring up at it with, you know, regular shades. Not a good idea. Here's Fleetwood Mac for you now, and don't stop. It's on 100.9 The Wave.

0: 100.9 The Wave, there's Traveling Wilburys, handle with care. And as our athletes are traveling up to Medicine Hat this week, or I guess they're already there now for Special Olympics, big shout out to the Cobequid Special Olympics track athlete Jason Hicks, who's competing at the National Games this week in Medicine Hat. So Jason, go get him. No matter what happens, you are already a superstar.
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Jeff hanging with you. This guy recently canceled the rest of his 2026 tour dates for heart surgery. We're wishing him all the best. The legend, Rod Stewart, the Motown song on the wave.

0: Doug and the Slugs and Too Bad, 100.9 The Wave. It's Jeff saying hi. Nothing bad about today's weather. Another beauty scorcher day here in Truro and Colchester County, and shaping up to be a good night tonight as well for a big ice cream eating contest. That's right. It's all going down tonight, 6 o'clock at the Fundy Scoops location for the big scoop off, where we got a few local celebs involved. Sally and Anna, Joel and Logan, they're going head-to-head to see who can eat the most ice cream without getting a brain freeze, and also, of course, claiming ultimate bragging rights. So if you're stopping by there today, and of course, it's a great day to do so, cool off with some delicious ice cream, vote for who you think is going to win. We'll take the title, and of course, this is all for a great cause, too, for the Big Brothers, Big Sisters of Colchester, East Hants. It's the big scoop-off. I'm just jealous I'm not involved.
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2: Here's your latest Environment Canada weather forecast. Mainly sunny this afternoon, a high of 27, a cooler high of 20 around the Minas Basin. For tonight, clear skies, a low of 14 overnight. For Thursday, increasing cloudiness with a chance of showers and a risk of thundershowers in the afternoon tomorrow. High on Thursday of 26, and showers expected for Friday with a high of 21.
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0: She's So High from Tal Bachman. It's on 100.9 The Wave. Jeff saying hi on your Wednesday. Another beauty day. Those Jays riding high. Another big win last night over the Red Sox, 5-3. And, of course, the series continues tonight. They got to keep it rolling. Just 2.5 back now on that wild card spot. And I don't want to get too excited because every time we do this, of course, they start to lose. But they are starting to put together some better ball and more wins just in time here at the right time of the year. Still enough time, of course, to grab that wild card spot. But, you know, that's the good news. The bad news is they got to leapfrog like five teams. But you know what they say? One game at a time. It's another one tonight against the Red Sox. Another big one. Go Jays, go.
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So hard, Sass Jordan, 100.9 of the Wave. It's Jeff checking in. These guys from Ireland, of course, and these days mourning the loss of their great friend Glenn Hansard and Bono of U2, and also The Edge. We're at the funeral just a few days back, which was a celebration of Glenn Hansard's life. We've talked about him the last couple weeks. If you're not familiar, just a wonderful Irish musician who touched the lives of many's in the musical community, not just within Ireland, but all over the world. He was very much loved, and Bono read some of the Beautiful Day lyrics from the U2 song, which apparently was Glenn's favorite U2 song. He was a big fan of U2, but also Bono and Glenn Hansard, they put together this really cool busking on Christmas Eve on the streets of Dublin, Ireland every year for the homeless, and Glenn Hansard was a big part of that. So definitely will be missed. Glenn Hansard, here's his pals U2, and With or Without You on the Wave.

0: Jimmy Buffett and Margaritaville. It's on 100.9 The Wave. It's Jeff with you this afternoon. Why waste away in Margaritaville when you can do it right here in Truro and Colchester County with this beautiful weather we're enjoying, and another warm one today as well. Humidex at its peak, up to 30 degrees. So check on the vulnerable, of course, that maybe perhaps the heat doesn't agree with them. Stay hydrated. And also our furry little friends as well. Best to keep them at home and not in the cars and vehicles, of course, when you're out and about doing your thing. And so glad you can join us while you're doing your thing here this afternoon. It's Jeff hanging with you. Some Mellencamp coming up. Also 5440 around the corner.
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100.9 on the wave. There is 5440 and I Go Blind. It's Jeff hanging with you on your Wednesday. Thanks for tuning in. A group that actually had a hit with this in the 80s and the 90s, hence 80s, 90s, and more. Originally released in 1988, then in 1993 from the soundtrack of a movie called Benny and June. Here's Proclaimers, I'm Gonna Be 500 Miles on the Wave.

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0: Steal My Sunshine, Len. It's on 100.9 The Wave. Not a lot of that going on today. Beautiful summer sunny day here in Truro and Colchester County. It's Jeff hanging with you. And speaking of summer fun, of course, Fuel Your Summer. That's been fun all summer, giving away free gas each and every week. But those opportunities are dwindling and winding down. So make sure if you see Josie out and about in the Wave Summer Cruiser, you scan that QR code to give yourself a chance to win some free fuel for the summer. And speaking of which, we'll check in with her here very soon. Also around the corner with some Starship next.
1: Happy afternoon, everyone. This is Josie and your Summer Events Cruiser. Today, I'm going to be parked at the Nova Scotia Provincial Exhibition. There's so much going on today. There's going to be 4-H competitions, and there's also an open ceremony. So come down and don't miss out. I'll also be at Fundy Scoops later for 6 p.m. for their scoop off. So come on down and watch the four competitors compete to see who can win and not get brain freeze. I'll be there until 7. Come find me there to scan the QR code as well. I hope to see you all there today and have a great rest of your day.
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6: Here's your latest Environment Canada weather forecast. Clear skies this evening and overnight, low 14. For Thursday, increasing cloudiness with a chance of showers and a risk of thunder showers in the afternoon tomorrow, high on Thursday of 26. And for Friday, a few showers and a high of 21.
5: The Wave.

0: There's the Kings. The beat goes on and switching to Glide. It's Jeff hanging with you. Exhibition has kicked off officially. 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And Spurs today right through till 6 o'clock tonight. 4-H competitions are on the go. McMillan Show Center location there. 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
3: Good afternoon. The largest public sector union in the province says the Houston government is outsourcing employment and income support while offering severance to civil servants. Yesterday, the province announced it was moving employment support for 1,100 people on income assistance to Nova Scotia Works. NSGEU says members of the government's employment support and income assistance team are now being offered voluntary severance as they move that work outside of the civil service. NSGEU President Sandra Mullen says the uncertainty over whether that will lead to layoffs is causing stress for workers who deliver critical services. The union argues that fewer workers will reduce the capacity to deliver programs that Nova Scotians rely on. The union is calling on the government to reverse course and protect its public services. 13 projects in Nova Scotia are among the 141 across Canada receiving federal funding to help communities prepare for the impacts of climate change. Funding is part of the $34.2 million initiative through the Green Municipal Fund's Local Leadership for Climate Adaptation. It supports projects involving flood protection, climate risk assessments, infrastructure planning, and other adaptation measures. Projects being supported in Nova Scotia include $70,000 for a climate resilience plan in East Hants. A 33-year-old man has avoided jail time after pleading guilty in connection with a voyeurism incident in a woman's washroom in Lower Sackville. Michael Buck was charged after a woman reported that a man got on the floor and looked into the stall that she was using in the woman's washroom of the Sackville Superstore in July of last year. According to the Herald, Buck was sentenced this week to 20 months of probation, along with conditions that include completing sexual behavior counseling, avoiding drugs and alcohol, and staying away from the victim and the superstore. The province is investing $620,000 to help farmers in Cape Breton gain access to modern equipment. Funding will support equipment rental programs being operated through the Cape Breton-Richmond Federation of Agriculture and the Inverness-Victoria Federation of Agriculture. Cape Breton-Richmond is receiving $330,000 for equipment that includes a new baler, rock picker, fertilizer spreaders, and forage equipment. Inverness-Victoria Federation is getting $290,000 for cattle handling, tillage, forage, and manure management equipment, as well as software to modernize its rental program. Province says the investments will help farmers reduce costs, improve efficiency, and support growth in the agricultural sector. The Houston government says Nova Scotians with disabilities will soon have more control over how they arrange and pay for support services. Province has awarded a three-year, $26.2 million contract to Canadian organization CFAIR to develop a new individualized funding system. The system is part of Nova Scotia's response to the human rights remedy that legally requires Nova Scotians with disabilities to be moved from institutional settings and into community living arrangements by the end of 2028. Individualized funding will help people or their families and caregivers to manage the money, schedule services, and pay providers while reducing administrative work. Province says up to another $29 million will support people using the new system. Meanwhile, seniors that are currently receiving direct home support funding will also be moved over to the new system. The wildfires continue to burn across British Columbia, with officials warning of the possibility of new fires to come. The Bald Range fire that destroyed a yet-to-be-determined number of homes south of Kelowna continues to burn out of control, although 100 recently arrived firefighters from Mexico have now joined the fight there. There are also several other fires burning along the Fraser River and Fraser River Valley in BC's interior. Over 20,000 people in the province remain under evacuation orders. The BC Wildfire Service says there are 103 active fires burning in the province. 45 of those are classified as out of control. Canada's National Weather Agency says it's addressing alert fatigue with more targeted thunderstorm and tornado warnings. Jen Nicholson has the details.
4: The alerts, which officially launched this week, will target the specific area forecasters think will be hit with a weather event rather than a broad warning focusing on a large area. Environment Canada says the changes will only appear to severe thunderstorm and tornado warnings. Officials say the new targeted alerts will help those living in the storm area and help them protect themselves and others as well as their property during bad weather. Other alerts like heat warnings and thunderstorm watches will still have broad alert warning areas. For MBS News, I'm Jen Nicholson.
3: And tens of thousands of Canadians are now formally calling for Pete Hoekstra, the U.S. ambassador to Canada, to be expelled. Parliamentary petition calling for Hoekstra's removal has been signed by 60,000 people now. It's due to be presented in the House of Commons this fall by Green Party leader Elizabeth May. Petition calls for Hoekstra to be declared persona non grata and requests his removal as U.S. ambassador to Canada. It cites his undermining of diplomatic relations, normalizing the 51st state threats to Canadian sovereignty, and Hoekstra's alleged involvement with the separatist movement in Alberta. In sports in the majors, the Blue Jays and Red Sox continue their series in Toronto tonight. Jays are now just 2.5 games behind the final wildcard spot in the American League. Now you're up to date. I'm Jeff Goodfellow.

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2: Here's your latest Environment Canada weather forecast. Clear skies this evening and overnight, low 14. For Thursday, increasing cloudiness with a chance of showers and a risk of thundershowers in the afternoon tomorrow, high on Thursday of 26. And for Friday, a few showers and a high of 21.
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Voodoo Thang, Colin James, it's on 100.9 The Wave. It's Jeff hanging with you. We got some Eric Carmen lined up, but first we're going to hear from Pablo Cruz. Love Will Find a Way. It's 80s, 90s, and more, 100.9 The Wave.

0: there, Carmen, Hungry Eyes. It's 100.9 The Wave. Jeff hanging with you as we get over to the 100.9 Wave Vogue Optical web poll this afternoon. We're talking about healthcare systems, and more specifically, do you think ours here in our home and native land, Canada, has one of the best healthcare systems in the world? That's a simple yes or no. And statistics certainly would back that up. As a matter of fact, according to the 2025 SEA World Healthcare Index, Taiwan, once again, ranking as the country with the best healthcare in the world. I didn't even know that myself, actually. Maintaining its top position with an overall score of 78.72. South Korea, second close, close by with 77.7. And Australia, third place with 74.11. Now, Canada did get fourth, by the way, so we're not that far off with 71.32. So our healthcare system certainly would be the envy of many places around the world, of course. But according to that, we're fourth. What do you think? Where do we stand? Give us your thoughts. You can vote at thewavetruro.com. We'll get the results tomorrow. It's powered up by Vogue Optical.
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100.9 The Wave. There is the odds and someone who's cool, and hopefully you're finding ways to stay cool. Another warm one here. Beautiful summer's day in Truro and Colchester County. Definitely some beach vibes on the go with the Beach Boys bringing the good vibrations. It's right here on The Wave.

0: Here's Fleetwood Mac and Little Lies, 100.9 The Wave. It's Jeff saying hi, and I'm sure fans of the group hoping that Lindsey Buckingham, who I guess is formerly now of Fleetwood Mac, isn't telling little lies because he's been doing some press these days and talking about his relationship with Stevie Nicks. At one time they were romantic partners, of course, years ago. But they managed after that to still keep a working relationship within the band, and they were very successful. But a few years back, she had enough of them, and she basically kicked him out of the band. And they ended up getting Neil Finn from Crowded House and Mike Campbell from Tom Petty's band to fill in to go out on tour. But I guess these days things are a lot better between Lindsey Buckingham and Stevie Nicks. He said recently they talk all the time. He didn't rule out a reunion. So, I mean, that's good news for the fans of the band. Christine McVie now has passed on, and, you know, they're getting up there. I don't really see why they would have to even get back together at this point. But if they want to, I mean, that's up to them, and I'm sure they'll still sell tickets. So best of luck to Fleetwood Mac. Bee Gees coming up here around the corner. Also, the two Phils, Philip Collins and Philip Bailey. Easy Lover next.
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8: Here's your latest Environment Canada weather forecast. Clear skies this evening and overnight, low 14. For Thursday, increasing cloudiness with a chance of showers and a risk of thundershowers in the afternoon tomorrow, high on Thursday of 26. And for Friday, a few showers and a high of 21.
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0: 100.9 of the way, Phil Collins producing Philip Bailey's album Chinese Wall, and they're discussing the fact that, you know, it doesn't really have a hit. So Phil was like, just give me a little bit here, and then we'll do this one. So that's what they worked out. Easy Lover worked out pretty good. 100.9 the Wave. It's Jeff hanging with you. Back to school shopping. It's on the go. It's going to be here before long. 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
3: Good afternoon. The largest public sector union in the province says the Houston government is outsourcing employment and income support while offering severance to civil servants. Yesterday, the province announced it was moving employment support for 1,100 people on income assistance to Nova Scotia Works. NSGEU says members of the government's employment support and income assistance team are now being offered voluntary severance as they move that work outside of the civil service. NSGEU President Sandra Mullen says the uncertainty over whether that will lead to layoffs is causing stress for workers who deliver critical services. The union argues that fewer workers will reduce the capacity to deliver programs that Nova Scotians rely on. The union is calling on the government to reverse course and protect its public services. 13 projects in Nova Scotia are among the 141 across Canada receiving federal funding to help communities prepare for the impacts of climate change. Funding is part of the $34.2 million initiative through the Green Municipal Fund's Local Leadership for Climate Adaptation. It supports projects involving flood protection, climate risk assessments, infrastructure planning, and other adaptation measures. Projects being supported in Nova Scotia include $70,000 for a climate resilience plan in East Hants. A 33-year-old man has avoided jail time after pleading guilty in connection with a voyeurism incident in a woman's washroom in Lower Sackville. Michael Buck was charged after a woman reported that a man got on the floor and looked into the stall that she was using in the woman's washroom of the Sackville Superstore in July of last year. According to the Herald, Buck was sentenced this week to 20 months of probation, along with conditions that include completing sexual behavior counseling, avoiding drugs and alcohol, and staying away from the victim and the superstore. The province is investing $620,000 to help farmers in Cape Breton gain access to modern equipment. Funding will support equipment rental programs being operated through the Cape Breton-Richmond Federation of Agriculture and the Inverness-Victoria Federation of Agriculture. Cape Breton-Richmond's receiving $330,000 for equipment that includes a new baler, rock picker, fertilizer spreaders, and forage equipment. Inverness-Victoria Federation is getting $290,000 for cattle handling, tillage, forage, and manure management equipment, as well as software to modernize its rental program. Province says the investments will help farmers reduce costs, improve efficiency, and support growth in the agricultural sector. The Houston government says Nova Scotians with disabilities will soon have more control over how they arrange and pay for support services. Province has awarded a three-year, $26.2 million contract to Canadian organization CFAIR to develop a new individualized funding system. The system is part of Nova Scotia's response to the human rights remedy that legally requires Nova Scotians with disabilities to be moved from institutional settings and into community living arrangements by the end of 2028. Individualized funding will help people or their families and caregivers to manage the money, schedule services, and pay providers while reducing administrative work. Province says up to another $29 million will support people using the new system. Meanwhile, seniors that are currently receiving direct home support funding will also be moved over to the new system. The wildfires continue to burn across British Columbia, with officials warning of the possibility of new fires to come. The Bald Range fire that destroyed a yet-to-be-determined number of homes south of Kelowna continues to burn out of control, although 100 recently arrived firefighters from Mexico have now joined the fight there. There are also several other fires burning along the Fraser River and Fraser River Valley in BC's interior. Over 20,000 people in the province remain under evacuation orders. The BC Wildfire Service says there are 103 active fires burning in the province. 45 of those are classified as out of control. Canada's National Weather Agency says it's addressing alert fatigue with more targeted thunderstorm and tornado warnings. Jen Nicholson has the details.
4: The alerts, which officially launched this week, will target the specific area forecasters think will be hit with a weather event rather than a broad warning focusing on a large area. Environment Canada says the changes will only appear to severe thunderstorm and tornado warnings. Officials

0: requests his removal as U.S. ambassador to Canada. It cites his undermining of diplomatic relations, normalizing the 51st state threats to Canadian sovereignty, and Hoekstra's alleged involvement with the separatist movement in Alberta. In sports in the majors, the Blue Jays and Red Sox continue their series in Toronto tonight. Jays are now just 2.5 games behind the final wildcard spot in the American League. Now you're up to date. I'm Jeff Goodfellow.
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0: Here's your latest Environment Canada weather forecast. Clear skies this evening and overnight, low 14. For Thursday, increasing cloudiness with a chance of showers and a risk of thundershowers in the afternoon tomorrow, high on Thursday of 26. And for Friday, a few showers and a high of 21.
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It's on 100.9 The Wave, Back at a Time, sort of a musical genre, I guess. They were calling New Wave 1982. The band was called The Motels, American group, certainly their biggest hit. And a great way to keep things rolling here on the all 80s show is we'll go back to a time and period where this lady was dominant. As a matter of fact, I don't think there wasn't a time that she wasn't dominant during this decade. Here's Madonna in True Blue on The Wave.

0: 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It is the all-80s feel-good drive home on 100.9 The Wave. It's Jeff bringing it to you. Just about wrapping things up for the wall-to-wall 80s tunes for this day, weekdays, just after 5 o'clock as you're cruising on home. So be catching those all-80s tunes. Maybe cruising home, gearing up for some exhibition fun tonight. We've got your full sched for you over there at the events section at thewavechuro.com. And, of course, if you're home celebrating, maybe visiting friends and family, reuniting, have yourself a great exhibition week. We're going to get back here with some Supertramp. They're next.
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0: That's Rod Stewart in Rhythm of My Heart. It's on 100.9 The Wave, and these days the rhythm of Rod's heart may be a bit off as he's canceled the remaining tour dates of his current tour after a heart procedure. So wishing him all the best there. He's 81 years of age, and you got to think at this point, might be time to call it a day for Rod and take care of himself. We certainly wish him the best. We'll check in with Josie here. Lots of exhibition fun this week. Also around the corner with some Tom Cochran and No Doubt up next.
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2: Here's your latest Environment Canada weather forecast. Clear skies this evening and overnight, low 14. For Thursday, increasing cloudiness with a chance of showers and a risk of thunder showers in the afternoon tomorrow. High on Thursday of 26. And for Friday, a few showers and a high of 21.
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0: 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Jason Hicks is the Untouchable One, big star from the Cobequid Special Olympics team, track athlete, and he is competing at the national level this week. Just more great news for our local athletes. He's up there in Medicine Hat this week for the Special Olympics National Games. Great pick there of Jason and his family over on our Facebook page. So if you haven't already, be sure to get over and wish him well.
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104.9 of the Wave. There's Brian Adams and Tina Turner. It's Only Love. Hey, it's Jeff, the afternoon guy, with you through till 7 o'clock tonight as the official opening ceremonies are underway for the exhibition over at the industrial building with the Steptones tonight. So check out all the events throughout.

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0: Without Hats and Pop Goes the World on 100.9 The Wave. Hey, it's Jeff hanging with you on your Wednesday evening. Pop Goes the Shoulder, or what have you, when it comes to stories of ways that you've injured yourself, weird and wacky ways, unbelievable stories over here on Facebook. They're still coming in. Tammy, for example, was going to see her grandson at the IWK and, of course, was in a hurry. Hopefully everything was okay there. Anyway, the parkade was lined up around the block, and they found the right spot in front of the hospital, and she was so excited that she reached for her coat a little too aggressively and, yep, put her shoulder out. How about this one from Brenda Parker? Managed to cut her finger on the little tinfoil piece that is on the back of a gum package when you push the gum piece out. Yeah, that's pretty strange and weird for sure, Brenda. Hopefully you've recovered from that one. And what else? It never ends here. Linnea Chevys whipped her hair back and forth, and then she gave herself whiplash. There's lots more where that came from. Strange and weird ways that you've injured yourself. You might as well join the parade and let us know your story over there on Facebook. Some great stuff.
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Santana, Rob Thomas, that is smooth. 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

0: There's Alanis Morissette and You Learn on 100.9 The Wave. Going to learn more about what's happening here with the exhibition, checking in with Josie. And don't forget to check out that QR code if you see her out and about at the events this week. Your chance to win that $250 free gas prize with Fuel Your Summer, which is winding down very, very soon. So check in on that when you can. Loverboy coming up too. So is Simple Minds back to back.
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5: Here's your latest Environment Canada weather forecast. Clear skies this evening and overnight, low 14. Thursday, increasing cloudiness with a chance of showers and a risk of thunder showers in the afternoon tomorrow, high on Thursday of 26. And for Friday, a few showers and a high of 21.
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0: Simple Minds and Don't You Forget About Me. It's on 100.9 The Wave, just about wrapping things up on the afternoon run for your August the 12th. Another great, beautiful day here in Truro and Colchester County, although things as far as the weather situation is going to change quite a bit into tomorrow, and certainly by Friday as well. Looks to be a little bit more wet weather for your exhibition week, unfortunately, but still won't dampen the spirits. And don't forget, we've got your schedule over there too. You can just click the link at the events section. That's over there at thewavechuro.com. So if you're heading over there tonight, enjoy it, and I'll check back in with you tomorrow at around 2. So take care of yourself, have fun, and be safe.
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2: I had no choice but to hear you. 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